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1: Well, my favorite song is Highway to Hell from AC/DC. The reason is because it makes me feel really happy, and I like always the heavy or rock and roll music. So I remember many good memories before hearing this song, traveling around, going to live concert, AC/DC live concert in Barcelona. So I choose it because I feel good when I hear it.